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7: 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Sometimes it's just
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2: 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So relax and enjoy some of this great R&B music I'm going to play you tonight. 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
13: 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This is Jill Scott, and I really had a fantastic time with you guys hosting this hour of Sweat Hotel. Thank you, Keith Sweat, for having me. This was lovely. 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
1: Yeah, I know. 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
1: Chris Brown, Leon Thomas, Fallen. Chris has kicked off that tour with Usher. Stadium tour. Usher said it's more about the fact that R&B can play in stadiums. And some of these cities, it's 2 and 3 different shows sold out. Luther Vandross, If Only for One Night, is up next. 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

Memphis R&B and old school. 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B2K was not the one. And that Versus, they got embarrassed on every level from Pretty Ricky, right? Your girl Sharon. Denise Williams, Silly is up next. 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

0: 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Next, Too Close. It's your girl, Sharon. Here's Usher with Burn.
1: See, it's burning me to hold on to this. I know this is something I gotta do, but that don't mean I want to. What I'm trying to say is that

0: Memphis R&B and Old School V101. Chris Brown, Under the Influence. The tour has kicked off at R&B Tour, years in the making. Michael Jackson would be proud because, of course, he was a heavy influence in both of their careers. Got Luther, Never Too Much on the way next, plus Tim's What You Need.
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0: 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Your girl Sharon. Here's Mary J. Blige. I'm going down.
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Mwah. It's your girl Sharon with Shalimar. This is For the Lover and You up next. 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

and throwbacks. Mike Evans, Memphis Morning Show. Coming up, three things you need to know. Of course, big weekend with a lot of people wanting to get out. And that might be some of the problem with the dangerous heat we got coming our way this weekend. So we'll get into that with three things you need to know. That's going to be around 6:29 this morning on the show. Plus, you get a chance to win your share of $250,000. I know a lot of places are closed today, right? No trash pickup. Hopefully, if you had Friday pickup, that you put your trash out on Thursday. I tried to tell you.

Mike Evans Memphis Morning Show. Getting you closer to the money, your share of $250,000 up for grabs today. And also coming up in a few minutes, the people that are destroying thrift stores in this great country of ours. I'll tell you about this lucky mug just a little bit on the show. That's coming up in about 10 minutes as well. Three things you need to know, Memphis this morning. There are people messing up thrift stores. No. We got this hot weather, and I'll get to that in just a few minutes. A trial date has been set for the woman accused of fatally shooting a Memphis pastor last year. Samantha Marion, of course, is going to court. She will stand trial March 1st. When she popped Pastor Ricky Floyd last year, she's accused of shooting him after the argument outside the South Memphis bar. And that date has been set for March 1st. I got that a little twisted with Pooh Shiesty's, who's actually his trial is in January. All right. Also, if you're going out this weekend, one of the biggest fireworks, actually probably the biggest fireworks show in our area is Memphis, Mississippi River. The Downtown Commission is going to bring back the Independence Day at the river at Tom Lee Park. Starts at 6. Gates open 30 minutes before that, and the fireworks show is not going to start until 9. It'll be about 30 minutes long. Plenty of food, entertainment will be down there. 14 food vendors, 27 others. This year's event is sponsored by Tussie. Man, because everybody's going to be sweating down there, man. Tussie's a sponsor this year. I made that up, but they need to consider that. So just be prepared for some heat. And they're going out of their way to make sure that you're going to be safe as well down there. All right, we got another hot one. 93 degrees. The feel like, you know what it's going to feel like, over 100 degrees. Tonight's low near 75. There is a 40% chance of rain, however, in the forecast. That's three things you need to know this morning on V101.

What Memphis RB and Throwback 639, Mike Evans, Memphis Morning Show. All right, everything you need to know coming up on the show about winning your share of $250,000. Cut up in just a few minutes. Francesca Amaker, she is the co-host of that V103 Morning Show, hosted by Big Tigger. She is taking legal action against his wife, Alicia Brown. She filed a federal defamation lawsuit against his wife, and she's saying that Brown falsely accused her of having an affair with Big Tigger in those social media posts. Filed those documents back on the 30th of June in Georgia and claims that her post portrayed her as a mistress and a homewrecker and implied that she was connected to those injuries that she had previously displayed on social media. And as a result, she said she lost some money. It's damaged her professional reputation. She's had to hire crisis management and public relations assistants. And she got a lot of online hatred as well. And she wants compensatory damages, punitive damages, attorney fees. She wants her trash taken out 3 times a week. And by the way, she wants a jury trial. So I guess they're going to look at it. And because both parties, they reside actually in different states, and the lawsuit alleges damages. This is the part that gives me $75,000. Is what she's thinking. I would think it's a whole lot more than that, but that's because $75,000, you know, I'm sure she would make way more than that over there at V103. I go to thrift stores and you know, pawn shops, thrift stores, those kind of things. And I have that dream of finding something that is really valuable. Well, this 19-year-old boy. He was at a Hillsboro Goodwill store. He found a Los Angeles Lakers warm-up jacket that has been authenticated as one worn by Wilt Chamberlain. And somebody had it already in their hands in front of him, and they put it down. So he looked at it, bought it for $3.07, and it could sell for somewhere around $250,000. It's up for auction now through, I think, some part of July, later on this month. But they say it could fetch as much as $250,000 for $3.07 purchase. And we'll get to this. It could be a couple's alert. I don't know. But be careful. I will always say this. Be careful if you're out kissing someplace that you don't, you're not really, but we got a couple's alert. Go ahead and hit it. Yeah. Ice Spice and Tobey Maguire. That's right, Spider-Man. I guess there's been some attention after they spotted, they were at Michael Rubin's white party on Wednesday. And I guess she was getting cozy with Tobey Maguire. And there's a picture of them where they appear to be talking, but a second picture shows the back of her head as she kind of leans forward while he's holding her arm. I don't know. Y'all remember that upside down kiss in Spider-Man back in the day he had with Kirsten Dunst? Which he said he almost died from doing because he said he almost suffocated doing that scene. But yeah, he's capable of kissing upside down. That could be the catch. Who knows? 642, Mike Evans, Memphis Morning Show.

0: 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On the way, three things you need to know. At around 7:05, big weekend in Memphis with fireworks and the fire in the form of the heat. All that's on the way in about 10 minutes. As is your chance to win your share of $250,000. $2,500 if you're not fortunate enough to buy a Wilt Chamberlain 1972 Finals jersey for $3 that'll sell for $250,000. Oh, man. You can win $2,500 to get it done. But your $2,500 will definitely sound a lot like somebody that won $250,000. Trust me on that.
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0: Yeah, She didn't buy a jersey for $3 to sell for $250,000. 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

Memphis RB and Throwback, 705. Mike Evans, Memphis Morning Show. Look at things that are celebrated on July 3rd. Come up on this show in just a few minutes. Right now, three things you need to know. The trial date has been set for the woman accused of fatally shooting Memphis pastor Ricky Floyd last year. Samantha Marion is scheduled to stand trial on March 1st of next year. She's, of course, accused of shooting Pastor Ricky Floyd after that argument outside a South Memphis bar. Also, the biggest fireworks show is Saturday night in Memphis, celebrating the 4th, and it'll be along the Mississippi River. The Downtown Memphis Commission brought it back. Independence Day on the river. Now, the event starts at 6. Gates will open at 5:30. The fireworks start at 9, and they will last about 30 minutes. No shortage of food vendors. 14 food vendors and 27 others. Bringing the 4th on in and down. Now, in your neighborhood, around the block, man, they're going to be knocking them gents off from tonight through Sunday. As far as fireworks and stuff go, I mentioned earlier this week about caring for your pets who get really stressed out with fireworks and loud noises. So there are things that you can do to keep them calm and cool and relaxed during the activities. But yeah, that starts, that'll be Saturday, of course. Hey, I've heard a lot this week, to be honest with you. It's already started. So just have a happy and safe 4th in that respect. And when it comes to safety, especially downtown, it's going to be hot. 93 is our high today. A lot of humidity, 75 tonight, and high tomorrow about 93 degrees. So we're looking at a hot, humid weekend in Memphis. And that's three things you need to know this morning on V101.

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5: Yeah, it is. Matter of fact, coming up in a few minutes on the show, some lawsuits in the ATL, or at least one anyway. What's good, Memphis, is all the activities going on for the 4th over the weekend in Memphis, of course, with the biggest fireworks show in the area being Saturday night in downtown at the Mississippi River, just talked about a few minutes ago. Independence Day on the River at Tom Lee Park is going down. Kicking off at 6 o'clock now. The gates will open at 5:30. And the fireworks show won't start until 9. So, man, between 6 and 9, man, it'll be all kinds of things going on. You can get your eat on because there's plenty of food. 14 food vendors and 27 others. There's going to be a bunch of options for food and entertainment. And also, they're on point with security and making sure that everybody's safe and having a good time. Now, please know that it will be hot and humid as well. They're looking for like 6,000 people to turn out for the event. And you can bring water bottles, but nothing alcoholic. We know vodka when we see it. And they have the clear bag policy going on, too. You can see vodka through a bottle, I know. No, I don't know. But anyway, you can smell it, if anything else. And we can see it in you. But just have a great time. Stay cool and hydrated. It's going down this weekend. Again, gates open at 5:30, starts at 6. And the fireworks are expected to last about 30 minutes at Tom Lee, or on the river. So just be aware of that. Have fun. That's what's good. There are other activities and things going on, but that is just definitely the biggest one for the weekend on Saturday going down, celebrating the 4th in Memphis. That's what's good, Memphis. This morning at 7:30, V101.

Throwback 738 celebrity cancer birthday shouts on the way. In about 15 minutes on the show this morning. For the third day of July, going into Independence Day weekend. Drama in the ATL with Big Tigger and the situation going on with his wife. His co-host, Francesca, is taking legal action against his wife, Alicia Brown. She's filed a federal defamation lawsuit claiming that his wife falsely accused her of having an affair with him in that series of social media posts. And according to these documents that were filed back on the 30th of June, she claims that those posts portrayed her as a mistress and a homewrecker and implied that she was connected to the injuries that we saw on social media. And she claims that her relationship with Big Tigger has always been strictly professional. And, man, she got... They tore her ass to pieces online. That she said it damaged her professional reputation, caused her business losses. She had to hire a crisis management and public relations assistance firm, I guess, and she wants compensatory damages, punitive damages, attorney fees, and she wants a trial by jury. So she's the case was filed in federal court, and because they're in different states, the lawsuit alleges damages exceeding, I guess, $75,000. So we'll see. I don't know who's on the, I guess, you know, if you're familiar with like the Atlanta playing ground of radio, Frank Ski was a longtime radio host with Wanda, who passed, hadn't been that long ago, for like 14 years. He left, came back, but as of, I think, the 20, sometime in May, he actually came back to do Weekend. So I know Frank Ski's like, hey, man, you know, I gotta man do this thing. Because, you know, that particular morning show, that's a nice piece of change. I know that for a fact. It is a nice piece of change on that morning show in Atlanta. So I'm sure Frank Ski would have no trouble if he hasn't already done it. Kind of taking on some hosting duties while this thing works out. I'm not sure whether Big Tigger's on the air or not. I know he was off for a while. Also, we gotta sound the couples alert because we might have something going on with Ice Spice. Yep. She was at Michael Rubin's white party this past Wednesday, and she and Toby Maguire, who's twice her age, were apparently seen kissing. It shows them right just talking 1 second, and then another picture, and it's a picture, so you don't know. It shows the back of her head leaning forward to him. He's holding her arm. So it might just be a, all right, I'll talk to you later. You know, that kind of thing, right? Or, you know, I'll talk to you later. I'm not sure. At any rate, people are talking about it. I'm mentioning it. It's. I got to put it out there. I got to sound this. And anytime something like this could be going on.

Yeah, V101 Memphis RB and Throwbacks, Mike Evans, with your chance to win that cash, $2,500. 8 o'clock, moving after 8 o'clock, 8:01. All right. Little off this morning, a little about 8:01, so I hear all day. Listen for that keyword entered at myv101.com. You can be on your way to winning $2,500. By the way, this is the last day to get it in for that $2,500. 11 o'clock again, 2 o'clock, and 5 after the 8 o'clock opportunity comes your way. So get after that money. Good luck on winning $2,500 this year of $250,000 on the way. Let's see. Party Next Door's birthday is today. I don't have a lot in front of me right now. Let's see.

Oh, yeah. Montel Williams celebrates his birthday today. Audra McDonald. Yeah, I don't have my complete list in front of me for those birthdays. I do, however, have the M-Town celebrities on my list that of note, like, let's see, Gwen McClinton and Eddie Jones. Also, K.K. Rawls. Happy birthday shout going out to Let Snick. I'll work with that. All right. Let's see. And I'll go ahead and jump into the weekend. Tomorrow, Anise Berry's birthday is tomorrow. Pecan Pie Jones. I got Cindy Pepper Griggs. Ashley Edwards' birthday is tomorrow. There's a lot of babies. Lakeisha Edens. Lauren A. Reyes. Demetrius Visor. Brian Tolliver's birthday is on the 4th. It's the way my screen coming down. And then we go to July 5th. That's Takesha Rideout, Denise Weary, Shun Inger. Happy birthday. These are Sunday birthdays. Denise Weary. I said that. Angela Williams Cage. Happy birthday. Early birthday. Sky Evans. LaVanya Newsom. Christina Mack. Chanel Johnson. Harley Quinn Tyson. Oh, God, for Sunday. So we got some birthdays over the weekend. Some camps going to be popping, shaking, get it in, and making it happen. Do what you got to do this weekend. Enjoy your birthday. Because it is your birthday. Your special day to celebrate and shine. And get ready in less than 5 minutes. Your chance to win $2,500 from V101.

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1: This is a love that withstands time, space, and matter forever. Forever's a mighty long time. Here we are decades later. The sentiment is still the same. 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

0: everybody. Happy Friday to you and you. And yes, you too. Usher, Tyrese coming up. And we'll tell you how you can see Usher and Chris Brown in concert on the way. I'm Stormy. We're V101, Memphis's R&B and throwbacks. Man, y'all fell up in Manhattan's last night, baby. Wall to wall. No seats up in there. A lot of people standing. It was a beautiful time, Les. Let me tell you that. Bird Williams cut up sideways and his guests were awesome. Mark Baker. Oh, my goodness. Y'all cut up last night. I'm trying to tell y'all. If you missed it, don't miss next Thursday night. Let Your Hair Down Thursdays at Manhattan Sports Bar and Lounge, 819 Exit Drive in Cordova. Shout out to my girl Nedra. She fell up in there. Miss Anita, her daughter Chandra, fell up in there. Who else? There's a whole lot of people up in there. I can't even call everybody's name. A lot of folks celebrating birthdays. A lot of business owners, too. A time was had. Mr. Oscar Yancey and his beautiful wife were in the house as well. Yeah. I'll see y'all next Thursday at Manhattan Sports Bar and Lounge, 819 Exit Drive in Cordova.
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Yeah. What's up, everybody? Top of the hour. I got that keyword so you can win $2,500. Today's the last day to get that money. 11 o'clock, 2 o'clock, 5 o'clock, top of the hour. Get that money. All right. I got Keith Sweat, Whitney Houston coming up. I'm Stormy. We're V101, Memphis's R&B and throwbacks. All right. Here's what I want you to do. Go and follow us on social media. We're V101 Memphis on Instagram. On Facebook, type in my V101 in the search. You'll see the page. Go ahead and give us some love, baby. Okay. And check out the pictures that are posted from last night. Yeah. Thank you to Terry Spicer. What's up, Terry Spicer? Terry fell up on in there and did them pictures for us last night. Man, a time was had. And check out some of the questions and pictures and videos we got on our social media. Go do that now. When you get time, tap in with us, all right? V101 Memphis on Instagram, on Facebook. Type in my V101 in the search. You'll see the page. Give us some love.

That's her. And Damage, I don't know if you know, but I got Erykah Badu on the way, and I'm going to tell you about Memphis Chicken and Beer. It's coming, the festival. I'm Stormy. We're V101, Memphis's R&B and throwbacks. 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

Oh, yeah. 4th of July weekend. Some of y'all got 3-4-day weekends. Some of y'all were off all week. Shout out to you, okay? Got Usher, Dr. Dre on the way. Y'all stick around, okay? And I'm going to give you that keyword again. Don't move. I'm Stormy with V101. Memphis's R&B and throwbacks. I don't know if you know, but it's coming. Memphis Chicken and Beer Festival. 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

morning. Got Luther Vandross on the way. Y'all stick around. And I want to tell you what's up for 4th of July. Fireworks. Let me tell you about them coming up. I'm Stormy. We're V101, Memphis's R&B and throwback. 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

find out what y'all doing for barbecue for 4th of July. What y'all doing? Y'all barbecuing? Tap that app and let me know. I'm Stormy. We're V101, Memphis's R&B and throwbacks. Let me let you know. There's a lot going on this weekend. Let's see. Bill Street, Hyatt-centric 4th of July party. 7 p.m. is when that kicks off. Okay, Independence Day, Tom Lee Park, Memphis. 6 p.m. is where that's kicking off on Saturday. And then you got the 4th Fest at the Renaissance Convention Center, 5 p.m. on Saturday. 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That is at 1 p.m. Mm-hmm. But it's a lot going on. Even Graceland has their Elvis Fireworks Extravaganza. That's happening today at 7 p.m. at Graceland. So it's a lot going on, y'all. Be careful if you're going to be out and about. No drinking and driving this weekend, okay? All right, that's what's really going on in Memphis and the surrounding areas.

Got Michael Jackson on the way. Y'all stick around. Coming up, I'm going to tell you about Memphis Chicken and Beer Festival. Don't move, okay? I'm Stormy. We're V101, Memphis's R&B and throwbacks. Keith Sweat's on tonight. Don't forget to tap in and check in to the Sweat Hotel at 7, okay? He's on 7 to midnight Sunday through Friday right here on V101.

0: yeah. It's July 3rd, baby. It is the 4th of July holiday weekend. What y'all doing? What y'all got going on? Y'all all right? All right, listen up. I'm going to tell you about Wing Guru on the way. Chris Brown, Toni Braxton. We're trying to send y'all to see Chris Brown, too. Why don't I tell you about that on the way? I'm Stormy. We're V101, Memphis's R&B and throwbacks. And we're getting ready for it, baby. Memphis Chicken and Beer Festival. 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All right, y'all. When you get the tickets, you get a souvenir tasting cup, all the beverage samples, and a portion of the proceeds benefit Merge Memphis. That makes it a party with a purpose. You got to be 21 and older to come to this, too. We got games. We got Sold Band and so many others. Y'all, listen to this. 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

coming up, y'all stick around. I'm Stormy with V101 Memphis's R&B and Throwbacks. I'm going to tell you something special about today on the way. 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

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Some things you shouldn't talk about. So let me tell you about them on the way. I'm Stormy. We're V101, Memphis's R&B and throwbacks. And did you know that today is American Redneck Day? Yeah, it is. And it's also Eat Beans Day. 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

yay, it's the weekend, baby. Holiday weekend at that. Deborah Laws, Ronnie Laws coming up. Mariah Carey on the way. We'll take you to that iHeartRadio app. I am Stormy. We're V101. Memphis's R&B and throwbacks. Hey, there are some phrases that you should avoid when you go to the family gatherings. I know you want to talk about what you want to talk about, and you want to say, this is just how I am. No, you can avoid saying some things when you get around the family. And here are some things that you're advised not to say. Don't brag about your lifestyle. Don't say this, you could never understand. Don't say this, look out, I might take her away from you. Mm-mm. Don't say this, you grew out of your awkward stage, okay? I know we shouldn't talk about politics, but, ooh, you begging for a fight with that one. Well, when I, these are phrases they say you shouldn't say around the family for the get-togethers, okay? This holiday and any other. I know you wouldn't be interested, but I... Are you sure you want to eat that? Ooh. Don't say that to your grandmama. Don't do that. Why are you drinking? And then they might say, why aren't you married? Why are you single? You know what I'm saying? They got them questions. Family gonna leave. Y'all just try to avoid those, okay? For the peace. Keep peace. All right? All right. Trying to help you live your best life.

0: show. All right, Mike Evans is up in here tomorrow morning. I'll tell you what he's up to. Y'all stick around. I got Usher on the way as well. And thank you so much for tapping in on that iHeartRadio app.
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0: Yeah. What's up, everybody? Happy Friday to you and you. Aren't you happy it's Friday, honey? 3-day weekend for some of us. You know what I'm saying? Aaliyah R. Kelly's on the way. Listen, coming up, I'm going to tell you what's really going on with the bell ringer, because you know he got it going on, right? You do know that, right? Uh-huh. But I'm going to tell you what's really going on. I'm Stormy with you on B101 Memphis's R&B and Throwbacks. All right, Kaya King. What's up, Kaya? 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An entertainment specialist. Okay, girl. She was at Manhattan's last night. I'm giving her a shout out. LaShondra Roddy. Hey, girl. She's a real estate agent. Okay, in Cordova. You go, girl. Now, Lisa Townsend is an affiliate broker licensed here in Tennessee. I think she's a real estate agent. Best real estate company. You go, girl. Okay, okay. Lisa. Now, Tarsha Jones. What's up, Tarsha? That's my girl right there. She's a realtor, too. She's over at Cry Like. Work on it, girl. Okay, all right. That's my shout outs with those business cards from Manhattan's last night.
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rocking that boat. I tell you, I guess Trick Daddy's rocking the boat because he's sticking up for young Miami. I'll tell you why coming up. Luther Vandross is on the way as well. I'm Stormy. We're V101, Memphis's R&B and throwbacks. Hey, don't y'all forget to tap in with Stan Bell, the bell ringer. He's on 3 to 7, Monday through Saturday. Yeah, make sure you're right here to check in with him, okay? He's always jamming.

0: the Young Miami. Got the hottest record in the world. Not just the country. The hottest record in the world. They singing it in China.
1: Yo, Larry, man, you think you can sing the song today?
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1: You
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1: pull it out.
3: Buddy, what about you, Joe?
1: Nah, man, Melvin, I look too hot for me, man. 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

0: Kiss.
1: Yeah. Hey, everybody. We up in here on this Friday. I hope your Friday is fabulous. All right. Gerald Levert, New Ion. Happy holiday. It's the holiday weekend. And coming up, top of the hour, your keyword for that $2,500. Be sure to stick around so you can get that money. I'm Stormy. We're V101, Memphis's R&B and throwbacks. Okay. LeBron James with the jokes. He's teasing Kevin Hart about golf clubs.
2: Hey, I'm in the golf shop right now. And I know we always take care of each other, so I'm about to get you some clubs, all right? I'm about to get you some brand new clubs, Kev, so when we go out and play again. All right, here go the clubs right here. I got you, Kev. Hey, Kev, look.
1: Let me tell you something. Them clubs is little bitty. They for kids. LeBron wrong for that. All right, India Irie is setting the record straight.
3: It is being wrongly reported that I think we should boycott this song of the summer. I'm not going to tell you what it is because I refuse to sing that song, but either you know what it is or you don't. If you don't, you can go find it. It's very easy. But I don't think we should boycott. What I want is to see people understand the power of words and music and to make choices that are healthy for them. That's what I want. Do I think it matters what I want for people? No.
1: I got you, girl. India Irie setting the record straight. She said, I didn't ask y'all to boycott Young Miami's song. Okay. All right. That is your Friday tea.

Hold on to me. John B is on the way. Y'all stick around. I'm going to give you that keyword for that money. All right? I'm Stormy. We're V101, Memphis's R&B and throwback. Thank y'all for tapping that out.

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1: I want to dedicate this song to all the lovers tonight. And I expect that might be the whole world, because everybody needs something or someone to love.

keep coming, don't they? What's up, everybody? I got her coming up. Keith Sweat's on the way. Another shot at that keyword. I want y'all to win it because today's the last day. All right. I am Stormy. We're B101. Memphis's R&B and throwbacks. And yep, Memphis Chicken and Beer Festival's coming. And I know you want to be there. Man, I am so excited. I always get excited for Memphis Chicken and Beer Festival. 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

that's her and Damage. Luther Vandross is on the way. I told y'all to tap in with me on social media when you get time, okay? All right, y'all, I'll tell you how to do that. Coming up, I'm Stormy with V101, Memphis's R&B and throwback. 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

0: Because that draw's so amazing. Usher's on the way, and I got inspiration before I get up out of here. I'm Stormy with V101, Memphis's R&B and throwbacks. 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
1: So, what do you want to do? I'm here, baby. I'm ready.

everybody. I do. All right, y'all. Make sure you stick around. Womack and Womack. Stan Bell's got you coming up. He's got SWV Chris Brown. The bell ring is about to step in here. Class is going to be in session. We got to straighten up around here. I'm Stormy. We're V101, Memphis's R&B and throwbacks. Don't forget, the Pulse is on this Sunday at 6:30. And I'm back with you 10 to 3 on Sunday. All right? All right, y'all. Let me give you some inspiration before I get up out of here. May you be proud of the work that you do, the person you are, and the difference you make. That's good stuff right there. God bless you. I don't know what tomorrow holds, but I do know who holds tomorrow. I'm Stormy. I'm out of here. The bell ringer stepping up in here next. Have a beautiful and safe 4th of July weekend.

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0: Yeah, love zombie and throwbacks. V101, Stan Bale, Devil in the Case. We're still on a heat advisory until 8 o'clock tomorrow evening. Got some pop-up showers on the way around 7-ish. So just kind of keep it cool wherever you are. And even if we get this pop-up shower, there's only a 30% chance that most of us will get wet. Right now in Memphis, it is hot. 99 degrees here at the Thousand Oaks Studios in Parkway Village. Memphis International, 97. All the way, more R&B and throwbacks. Keep it here.
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1: This is a love that withstands time, space, and matter forever. Forever's a mighty long time. Here we are decades later. The sentiment is still the same. Listen.

family of Ralph Johnson Jr., also known as RJ Groove, our friend, beloved man. He transitioned this life last week, and we laid him to rest, if you will, and funeralized him, man. It was a great program today out at Brown South Campus on Sweeney, honoring his impact, celebrating his legacy, and keeping his groove alive. Rest peacefully, RJ Groove.

in the mix, in the mix, in the mix. There's not a problem that I can't fix, 'cause I can do it in the mix, 'cause I can do it in the mix, 'cause I can do it in the mix. There's not a problem that I can't fix, 'cause I can do it in the mix. There's not a problem that I can't fix, 'cause I can do it in the mix, 'cause I can do it in the mix, in the mix, in the mix.

I still help pay for the wigs. 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

and throwbacks. B101, happy birthday to my Facebook friends and my loyal B101 listeners like Mrs. Aline Christian. She probably roll around in that pretty vet, man. C8 on today with the top blowed out. That's what I'm talking about. Brains blowed out. Happy birthday, Sharon LeVette Coleman. Ritzy Wayne Cook, former PIO of the Memphis Fire Department. Marco D. McNeil Prasto over there at, what is that church, man? Early Grove? Yeah, in Binghamton. Happy birthday, Pastor McNeil. Reginald R. Guy. Shout out to Ella Dyer over there at St. John Baptist Church Vance. Happy birthday, Ella Dyer. Mike Memphis. Toysha Kimball. Another year older today. Tanera George Gibson. Ruby Wallace. Anthony Glenn. What's up, pretty boy? Velvet Sanders. Captain Bob Simpson. Levi Frazier II. Deborah Hall. Also, Kendra Cooper Hancock. Fred Pete Jr. And Eddie Jones. Not the preacher coming street, but the other Eddie Jones. All right. Anybody else another year older today? July 3rd. I hope your special day is filled with fun and laughter. They tell me Chris Brown and Usher turned it out last evening in Detroit on Ford Field. Here comes Chris Breezy. Residuals.

Yeah, Memphis on Beat Throwbacks, V101. Be sure to talk back to us. We got the Talk Back Mic feature inside the iHeartRadio app. All you got to do is tap that app. Then you get inside and find that bright red microphone. You got 30 seconds to leave us a message, birthday shout out, anniversary. Maybe you just want to say hi, man. Talk back to us, man. The iHeartRadio app's got a lot of things on the inside. You better download that thing. Be like tens of thousands who have done it. And you could be next, man. Check it out, that Talk Back Mic feature. I'd love to hear from you. As a matter of fact, your message comes directly to the studio. Hey, big shout out to my man over at News Channel 3, Derek Anderson, one of the newest reporters, man. He is doing a doggone thing. And I know you're excited, Derek Anthony, to be over at News Channel 3, man. You keep doing it, man. I know you got a lot of followers, man. But just keep telling them meaningful stories and asking those tough questions, man. And you'll definitely keep us loyal to you and keep the community informed. Again, congratulations, man. You got a whole lot of new followers, man. Derek Anthony, keep up the good work. On the way, more R&B and throwbacks. Got that Aaron Hall, I Miss You. Got some Trey Songz, and I'm going to drop some Ari Lennox. She got a brand new one called Vacancy. Keep it here.

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definitely miss our fallen soldier, our comrade in this music radio business, R.J. Groove. We celebrated his life today at Brown, man. He transitioned June 22nd, man. And we had a beautiful beautiful ceremony, actually a beautiful order of service today, honoring his impact, celebrating R.J. Groove's legacy and keeping his groove alive.

Rob Zombie and throwbacks. We want to wash out to everybody in Tulica doing the doggone thing on this 4th of July holiday weekend. My man, Mr. Adam Harrod, Director of Hotel Operations there at the Horseshoe. Man, that's going to be super nice, man, what y'all planning for tomorrow. I'm going to swing by and get by that pool myself, play a few tunes, man. 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